Hands most of the time, and the feeling is laid back. Palm trees grow and rents are low.

But when his drinking and lusting and his hunger for power became known to more and more people, the demands to do something about

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just want to lay next to you for a while. 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Your eyes are so lovely. Your mouth is so sweet. A lot of people misunderstand me. That's because they don't know me at all. I just want to touch you and hold you. I need you. God, I need you. I love you so.